There is hunger, and it drives our quest for more. There is silence, and it sedates our need for love. With this silence, we bury the children of war, and with indifference, births the mother of Thor. But now, together, united, let's dream and breathe one hope, for our stories, though diverse, are one. Our pains scream in unison, for we're not alone. Today, together, let us all

Yo, Immortals back. We still in here. 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
1: 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I feel so bad for you, lost your identity. 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It's so

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You say, what's love got to do? 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

Are there any men in the house? 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I want you guys to say, what's love got to do? Got to do.

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1: Hey, this is Bryan Adams right here on Medi One. We've got a few hours together, some great records, great stories, enough rock and roll to keep us out of trouble or possibly get us into it. Either way, if you're going to start a rock show, you may as well bring in one of the greatest rockers of all time, Iggy Pop, Real Wild Child, on Bryan Adams Radio.
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listening to Bryan Adams Radio on Medi One. There's a reason this next song still connects almost 30 years later. Richard Ashcroft was writing about the contradictions of everyday life. You're trying to be happy, trying to get ahead, trying to make ends meet, and then sometimes it feels like the whole system is working against you.

with Bryan Adams Radio. Oh man, Bruce Springsteen, the boss. This guy was the blueprint. His honesty, his passion, the way he tells his story with his music is something I've always admired. We shared the stage too over the years, and I've always respected the way he puts everything he's got into every performance. Here's one that still lights up a crowd every time,